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We don't need to talk about things. We got our rings. I love it in my fantasy world. People are dying with a dining, crying with a crying. Don't hate me like cha-cha bings.

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Swing and sway, swing and sway. Feel her love night or day.

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What's left behind, a shell that's now alone. Memories linger in the glass tin hole.